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0: 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Miaka 8 ya Baba Manka imepewa nguvu na Nuru FM, Alex Shop Machine 3, wauzaji maarufu wa nguo za ndani, Gila Beauty Academy, Savannah Lounge, Jaxi Outfit, Kanga Production, Icon Store, Apple Music Sound, Juveman Juice Point, Beatrice Collection, Switches, Switch Your Walls, Mwaki Cosmetics.